Tupac did stuff back in the day that you couldn't do today. And the reason why is because back in the day, it had real people. People were real still. They didn't follow trends. They stood up for themselves. They stood on all 10 toes. Like, back in the day, Tupac would have spit at a camera. Fuck y'all, spit at a news reporter. You can't

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1: Man, I think about this every day. Like, nobody knows like what I went through. Like, somebody else would have had it. Man, it's like, man, it's like, I don't know. Like, I just like, the devil was coming to get me. Like, it's like my soul. Like, I can't even explain it, man. Like, it's like my soul left my body. And I was up in the air. And I was just looking down, watching myself, all that, just watching everything going on. Man, I struck out. I said, Lord, please let me make it home. I come from praying people, man. I know, like, Lord, man, no matter what I do in life, nobody too good to be close to God. I don't care how much of a killer you is, how much of a rich person you is, how much of a big dog you is, how much of a stand-up dog you person you is. Like, it don't matter. Anybody can be close to God, and I pray my life, even though I do what I do, like, even though I know I ain't living all the way right, nobody perfect, we you, I still pray to God. I tell you, like, I'm not going please, like, just on some out loud, screaming giant, like, out of body experience type of guy, like, Lord, please let me make it home. It's like everything went back normal, and I back down. All I know is I look up and I see my partner on the ground. The thing shot up. So I'm like, he shot. Like, I'm like, he shot, dog. Like, I'm screaming out, my partner shot. Because, man, he got shot 4 times.

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Music. Get ready. Make it hot for all. Transfer out the world with Above and Beyond. You're in the mix. DJ Snow Bunny. Get a boom. Transfer out the world with Above and Beyond. Music.

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0: You're live on you're live on the radio right now, Mom.
3: Aw, sorry, I didn't mean to interrupt. I miss you, Justin.
0: I miss you, Mom.
2: Oh.

0: bedroom to the house like a bill.
1: I'm
0: taking it.
1: I
0: want to take you there.
1: Me
0: ever. I'm in the world, you're the reason that I'm saving in the world. I want to take you there.

Was like literally like the worst time of my life, and I was seeing every specialist and like literally the top doctors, and they were just like, you know, they would so stupid, they would pull up their computer and be like, chronic fatigue syndrome, or why don't you try to get out of bed, Avril, and just go play the piano. It's like, are you depressed? This is what they do to a lot of people that have Lyme disease. They can't, they don't have an answer for them. So they tell them, like, you're crazy.

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I'll make sure to always be mindful with your heart.

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2: Merchandise out of that car.
0: Cop was taking merchandise out of that car.

I just bought a coupe just to flex on you. 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I just sold them too, bitch, I never do. 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I just bought a coupe just to flex on you. Rari Rari shoe, cause I'm mad for you.

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1: Dreaming is hard.
2: Yeah, but
1: dreaming is hard.
2: Yeah, but dreaming is hard.

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My greatest success is failure, animal champion of evolution. We fail forward, we fall toward adaptation. Failure is a raw map, interference information. Static is signal, cosmic microwave, but

0: Do you think you're the devil himself?
1: No, but I do have a good mirror.
0: It's a serious question.
1: I'm sorry.
0: Do you think you're the devil himself?
1: I don't know. Why would you say that?

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1: You thought it was a joke and so you laughed. You laughed when I had said that losing you would make me flip my lid.
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My greatest success is failure, animal champion of evolution. We fall forward, we fall toward adaptation. 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Static is signal, cosmic microwave background. Background noise, bad droppings on the dish.